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A performance from the Colorado College Summer Music Festival. Scott Yu directing the festival orchestra in the Così Fan Tutte Overture by Wolfgang Amadeus Mozart on Colorado Spotlight from CPR Classical. Scott Yu has been coming to Colorado Springs to conduct and play his violin along with the other faculty and the fellows who participate in that festival for more than 20 years, bringing up that younger generation of musicians passionate about music. CPR Classical is your car accessible service to assist you in bringing up younger generations of musicians and music appreciators as well. Is that a word, appreciators? It is now, I think. Thank you for listening today. I'm Patty Painter Wakefield. 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Thank you to Selma in Littleton, who listens to classical music all day and says, without the music, my day would be a day without light. Thank you, Selma. Karen in Lakewood is grateful for CPR Classical and the peace and the joy she feels when she opens her eyes and throughout the day. Chris in Denver says, nothing fills my soul as fully and warmly as opera and classical music. Well, thank you, Chris. Thank you, Karen. 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Tonight, the Colorado Symphony performs a concert that includes the First Symphony of Jean Sibelius. Well, this is a smaller work by Jean Sibelius, performed by the Colorado Symphony, The Valse Triste, on CPR Classical's Colorado Spotlight.

the Colorado Symphony, directed by Jace Ogren, in Betcher Concert Hall in Denver. That's from 2016. The Valse Triste by Jean Sibelius on Colorado Spotlight from CPR Classical. One more piece from the Colorado Symphony for Spotlight tonight. This features Scott O'Neill directing the Bartered Bride Overture by Bidrick Smetana.

The Bartered Bride Overture by Bedrick Smetana, performed here by the Colorado Symphony, Scott O'Neill directing on CPR Classical's Colorado Spotlight. Runa Bergman conducts the Colorado Symphony this weekend, including tonight, in music by Jean Sibelius, Johann Svensson, and Sergei Rachmaninoff. And that is Rachmaninoff's third piano concerto, featuring pianist Garrick Olson this weekend. ColoradoSymphony.org has the details. Conductor Scott O'Neill is music director of the Denver Philharmonic, and they've got a concert coming up in just a couple of weeks. You can find information about that at denverphilharmonic.org. 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
2: 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The prize package is valued at up to $10,000 and is for 8 days, 7 nights at Surf Synergy Resort off the Pacific Coast. 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

The Ritual Fire Dance from El Amor Brujo by Manuel de Falla on CPR Classical. A little earlier, that was George Frederick Handel's Water Music Suite No. 3, played by a group called Zephyro. You're with CPR Classical and Patty. Now, I-70 East at Kipling is going to be closed for bridge work starting at 7 o'clock tonight. This is through the weekend until Tuesday morning at 6 a.m. And interstate traffic will be routed through the interchange, so expect traffic delays. That is I-70 East at Kipling starting tonight at 7 through Tuesday morning at 6 a.m. You're with CPR Classical. Some Johann Sebastian Bach for you now. This is the third movement of the first keyboard concerto of Bach. Angela Hewitt is the pianist with the Australian Chamber Orchestra on CPR Classical.

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0: 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Thank you. Haydn's Final Symphony is coming up in under 10 minutes with tonight's Charlie Chat here on CPR Classical, and a Rossini opera overture is on the way in a moment.
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0: the Barber of Seville Overture by Gioachino Rossini, played here by the London Classical Players on CPR Classical. The Charlie Chat is on the way next, and tonight it features the final symphony of Joseph Haydn. It's his London Symphony. It's actually one of 12 that he wrote for audiences in London. More on that coming up in just a moment. I'm Patty Painter Wakefield. 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Tomorrow and Sunday are supposed to be dry and sunny, warmer too, into the 80s for the Front Range and Eastern Plains. 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
2: 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Each night at 7, another story about a musical masterpiece from Colorado's elder wizard of classical music, Charlie Sampson.
3: Franz Joseph Haydn's last symphony is called the London Symphony, although any of the last 12 of them could be called London Symphonies. And they are called the London Symphonies because they were written for a London concert organization headed by Johann Peter Salomon, so they're sometimes called the Salomon Symphonies. He had had two wildly successful seasons in London, returned to Vienna, and began writing more symphonies. The war with France intervened, and Salomon encountered some financial difficulties, and so he loaned Haydn to a rival concert organization called the Opera Concerts. Haydn's last three symphonies were written for these opera concerts. Early in 1795, Haydn would write in his score, the 12th and last, which I have composed in England. It was first done in May of 1795. Haydn said the hall was filled with a picked audience. The whole company was delighted, and so was I. I took in this evening 4,000 gulden. One can make it.

0: Wonderful man never fails. And the great Haydn scholar H.C. Robbins Landon says one might almost say that Haydn's Last Symphony became part of the standard repertory the day after the first performance. It's a work as typical of Haydn as, say, Eine kleine Nachtmusik is typical of Mozart. The London Symphony seems to sum up in one vast canvas Haydn's symphonic style.
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0: Symphony number 104 by Joseph Haydn. It's called the London Symphony. It was his final symphony. The Austro-Hungarian Haydn Orchestra, directed by Adam Fischer on Colorado Public Radio Classical. The featured work tomorrow at 7 is a string quartet, the Rosamunda Quartet by Franz Schubert.
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0: Good evening. I'm Patty Painter Wakefield. 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

0: 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I'm Patty Painter Wakefield. 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

0: 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I'm a violinist with the Ivy Street Ensemble, and this is CPR Classical.
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0: 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I live in Pueblo, Colorado, and I support classical music. 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Thank you.
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3: 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It is a full hour of the three B's, Bach, Beethoven, and Brahms. Let's get started with Bach from his Brandenburg Concerto No. 5.

From the Bach Brandenburg Concerto No. 5 on CPR Classical, we begin our hour of the three B's. Johann Sebastian Bach still ahead. Beethoven, we're going to hear from his Eroica Symphony. So glad to have you listening. Hope you can stay with me for the great three B's this hour, as we are asking you to make a financial donation right now. It is quick. 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Think about all that you love about CPR Classical. 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And, of course, Scott O'Neill behind the baton, diving deep into the stories of classical music and so much more. What is it you love about CPR Classical? 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Don't let another hour go by without doing that. Make this your hour. CPR.org, CPR.org.

0: In this hour of the three B's, we heard from Bach. We just heard from Beethoven. You know who's next. Brahms coming up. And later this hour, Colorado pianist David Korovar. We live in a world, my friend, where there is an overwhelming number of recordings online, these automated options to hear music. 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And coming up in just a moment, we hear from one of the favorites by Brahms, his German Requiem.
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Ludwig van Beethoven literally changed symphonic writing with that piece of music from which we just heard, the Eroica Symphony No. 3, just because of its scope and dynamic range. The Eroica Symphony with Bernard Haitink and the London Symphony Orchestra.

It is enough to make you believe this is heaven on earth. Music of Brahms from his German Requiem. How lovely is thy dwelling place. It is a full hour of the three B's. Hearing more from Beethoven and Bach as well this hour. I'm Monica Vischer. And you know what? I'm asking you to talk back with a few dollars and maybe some change. If you have never become a member of CPR Classical, yet you rely on this 24/7 music service that is purposefully and thoughtfully, lovingly curated for you here in Colorado, unlike any other music resource, then support it now. 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CPR.org. Thank you to Patricia in Denver who said, I love this. She says, I am a regular Evergreen member and I have been since the last century. Thank you, Patricia. And she mentioned she also made an IRA contribution. That's great. She listens to the music and the news. Thank you also to Azra in Littleton, who listens to CPR Classical and CPR News on a daily basis while working remotely at home and deeply values the programming here on CPR Classical. So decided to give monthly. Thank you, Azra. CPR.org. Is it your turn to give monthly? 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CPR.org. You're giving back to the community by doing it. Still to come during our hour of the three B's, we'll hear from the Beethoven Symphony No. 5 and the great pianist Van Cliburn. But now a local great pianist for you, David Korovar out of Boulder, teaches at CU, playing here from the Bach Well-Tempered Clavier Book 1.

0: You know, some of the best in classical music is right here in our backyard in Colorado, and you just heard some of it. Pianist David Korovar playing from the Well-Tempered Clavier Book One. David has taught at CU Boulder for a long time. He's a local treasure with an international reputation, and the place you're going to hear music like that from Colorado is right here on CPR Classical. I can't believe we're already halfway through our hour of the three B's, enjoying Bach, Beethoven, and Brahms. And we have those famous four notes opening the Fifth Symphony by Beethoven coming up in just a minute for you. And the people who make it possible are Coloradans. People who listen, just like you. There is, you know what, you could step outside wherever you are right now. You could probably throw a stone and be really, it would land really close to somebody else who's done their part. Possibly. Is it your turn? 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And in just a few moments, some of the most famous notes ever in all of classical music.
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It is central to the canon of classical music. 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It is an hour of the three B's. And next, we turn to the great Johannes Brahms and Van Cliburn playing his Rhapsody No. 4.

A classic recording of the great and the late Van Cliburn playing the Rhapsody No. 4 by Johannes Brahms on CPR Classical. Hello, I'm Monica Vischer. Welcome to CPR Classical. If you're new to Colorado, and if you're new to Colorado Public Radio, we are wrapping up this hour that has been nothing but the three B's, Bach, Beethoven, and Brahms, and still to come, some more Beethoven, some more Bach, and if I can fit it in, some more Brahms. But right now, we are looking to you, the community member, to support the music you value. Finally, make the decision to become a member. It feels so good. 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How quick and easy it is to support classical music right now at CPR.org. CPR.org. 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CPR.org online. Just a few minutes left in this hour as we hear more Beethoven, his Fidelio Overture.

such an exciting raw sound on period instruments with the Hanover Band, much closer to what Beethoven would have experienced than with modern day instrument orchestras. And we bring you the authentic real thing here on CPR Classical. Fidelio, the overture by Beethoven, as we only have a few minutes left in this hour of the three B's. Reach out right now with a financial gift. This hour is about to end. Don't let it end without you doing your part. Would you do that now at CPR.org? CPR.org.

violinist Anna Kiko Myers playing this beautiful transformation from what was originally a harpsichord concerto for her instrument, the violin, and beautifully so. Johann Sebastian Bach from that violin concerto, the Largo. As we only have a couple of minutes remaining for you to show your support this hour, can I count on you today? Can the thousands of Coloradans who already have done their part count on you today to join them? CPR.org. You'll be joining Raven of Aurora. Thank you so much. Raven loves night music. John in Fort Collins, who listens to the classical music as a main source. Daryl of Highlands Ranch. Mark, Susan, and Joanne of Denver. Devine of Highlands Ranch, who loves listening on the weekend. Join these people now. Do your part. You become a deeper part, a stronger part of this listening community right now. And it feels so good. CPR.org. I'm Monica Vischer. So glad that you've been able to join me. Let's hear one more here by Brahms with violinist Daniel Hope, the Hungarian Dance No. 5.

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1: Hello, this is Ron from Fort Collins, and my wife and I start every morning with CPR Radio. We love, in particular, The Baroque Hour, and we love Sunday morning singing. Thank you so much for starting our day so positively.
2: 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It's The Baroque Show for the next 2 hours. I'm Monica Vischer, your host, and I'm excited to get into it. This music from this flourishing, beautiful time of music and art. Our Baroque Essential still to come with Antonio Vivaldi. We'll hear from his Four Seasons. We'll hear from Johann Sebastian Bach and more. I'll also tell you about a $10,000 trip that you could win. Stay tuned right here on member-supported CPR Classical. And if it's time to give, you can do that at cpr.org. Here's Wynton Marsalis playing a trumpet concerto by Johann Fasch.

0: Raymond Lepard in the English Chamber Orchestra, Wynton Marsalis playing trumpet in that trumpet concerto indeed during the Baroque show here on CPR Classical by Johann Fasch.
1: This is Wynton Marsalis. 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

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Plugging into what's happening in our community, that's part of what you depend on here on CPR Classical. That was Jeremy Dank playing the beautiful aria from the Goldberg Variations by Johann Sebastian Bach. This is music that uplifts you, music that maybe you feel you need to have a well-rounded life. 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It's easy to do, just a couple of minutes at CPR.org. You do that now, and your donation is going to get you automatically entered to win an 8-day, 7-night trip to Costa Rica Surf and Wellness Resort. The name says it all. You get to spend your time on the beach relaxing with great intention, personalized one-on-one surf lessons, all the meals, all the flights, transportation covered, a package valued at $10,000. Donate, you're automatically entered to win that trip. So whatever amount it is for you, maybe you want to become an Evergreen partner with a monthly donation, whatever it is, do it now, because you love the weekend programming. You love all the classical music. You love just to have it there whenever you need it at the touch of a button. I'm Monica Vischer.

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Right now, here's the music of Henry Purcell from his stage work, Abdelazar.

Martin Perlman leading one of the best period instrument ensembles in the land, the Boston Baroque, on CPR Classical's Baroque Show today, playing the music of British composer Henry Purcell, a giant in the world of classical music in England. That was an overture, Rondo and Air, from one of his many stage works. And of course, we feature him during the Baroque Show here on CPR Classical, 2 hours every Saturday at 7 and Sundays at 10 on Member Support It, CPR Classical. Colorado Public Radio supporters also make possible the Baroque Essential every week, another Gotta Know piece from the Baroque. And in this case, if you're already missing summer and those warmer days, this might be your chance to work through it, through some musical therapy, and just let go. This is Summer from the Four Seasons by Vivaldi, Rachel Podger, violin with the Brecken Baroque on CPR Classical.

We're so lucky to live at this time when there are so many extraordinary performances happening, period instrument performances like what we just heard, recreating the scene of what this might have sounded like during the time of Antonio Vivaldi, the Brecken Baroque, Rachel Podger Violin, Summer from the Four Seasons, our Baroque Essential this week. We always bring you another one each and every weekend during the Baroque Show on CPR Classical. Coming up, the beautiful Largo from Handel's Xerxes and Colorado's own Baroque Chamber Orchestra of Colorado. Stay with me.

0: Hi, I'm Doug Smith. I live in Boulder, Colorado. My wife Cindy and I are proud to support CPR Classical. 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I'm learning from them about the music and the composers and what went on in their lives and what affected the way they wrote this music. 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

That is from a stage work called Platé by one of the great French masters from the Baroque, Jean-Philippe Rameau, Les Talens Lyriques, and Christophe Rousset conducting. I'm Monica Vischer, and I'm awfully glad you are listening today, because today is the time that I'm asking you to connect with us this morning if this music matters to you. 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

Colorado music, Baroque style, Catherine James Aducci trumpet and the Baroque Chamber Orchestra of Colorado. Their fearless founder and director, Frank Nowell, with them. Boy, is he one of the most dedicated musicians in our community. We love you, Frank. I hope you're listening. This is all part of what you have come to CPR Classical to enjoy, not just great classical music, but to know and hear the great classical music in your own backyard. 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There we just heard the Baroque Chamber Orchestra of Colorado playing a trumpet concerto by Giuseppe Turrelli. It is just part of the beauty of classical music that we're able to bring to you, to anyone who wants it or needs it, for free. No paywall, no subscription. 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And that's what these fundraisers are. It's just a time for us to connect with you and say, hey, would you pony up for all the listening that you've done or all the listening you plan to do? Or maybe you want to give for somebody who can't in our community. Maybe somebody in your neighborhood, for a young person, because you want to foster the next generation of music lovers. Let us know what that is with your comment when you give. 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Again, CPR.org.

0: music of a composer whose works were well known throughout Latin America, Santiago de Murcia, a composer of Spain. His Codex Ensemble Kapsberger with Rolf Lislevand performing, as we also celebrate Hispanic Heritage Month here on CPR Classical. I'm Monica Vischer, another hour of the Baroque Show ahead. 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

0: Antonio Vivaldi on CPR Classical, Michael Laird and William Houghton Trumpets with the Academy of St. Martin in the Fields. Good morning. Welcome to the weekend and the Baroque Show. 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

The Harp Consort, led by Andrew Lawrence King, performing music of an early Baroque Mexican composer, Juan Garcia de Céspedes, Convidando Esta la Noche on CPR Classical. A fabulous recording. 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Here on Colorado Public Radio, I'm Monica Vischer. I'm the program director of CPR Classical. I have had the fortune of being here for quite a few decades. I am not going to tell you how many, but I've been here long enough to hear from hundreds, maybe thousands of people who have shared how much they value CPR Classical in their lives, to have this music 24 hours a day. 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

0: Thank you, George Friedrich Handel. Time to stand up for classical music with Hallelujah Chorus from Messiah with the English Chamber Orchestra, Charles McCarris conducting. 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

0: What if your next getaway looked a little something like this? You're on the Pacific coast of Costa Rica. 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

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The dazzling overture to the Magic Flute by Wolfgang Amadeus Mozart, brought to life by the Tafel Music Baroque Orchestra under Bruno Weil. And yet you got a chance to experience it with me, Caban Thomas, your morning shipmate here on CPR Classical. And this kind of brilliance stays on the air because of you, my friend. 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

Wasn't that graceful? The minuet from the string quintet number 5 by Luigi Boccherini, beautifully played by I Musici, that you got to hear with me, Caben Thomas, here on CPR Classical. And you know what? If that elegance meant something to you, let's keep it going, right? Donate right now at CPR.org. Let me give you a few comments of people who have done that. Megan from Denver says, CPR Classical is the one place in my day where everything slows down and I can actually breathe again. Is that

not wonderful? Luis in Aurora, this station keeps me grounded during long work days and feels like someone understands what I need to hear. Harper in Boulder says CPR Classical makes my mornings feel thoughtful instead of rushed. And Derek in Colorado Springs said, I didn't grow up with this music, but now I can't imagine my life without it. Thank you, Megan and Luis and Harper and Derek. 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

My goodness, wasn't that just breathtaking? The suite from the Well-Tempered Clavier, Book 1 by Johann Sebastian Bach, performed by David Korvar, professor of piano over there at CU Boulder, world-class pianist, and we have it right here in Colorado. And you got to experience this with me, Caban Thomas, your morning guy here on CPR Classical. And I just want to remind you, music like this exists here because of you. 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Now get this, folks. The hour is going to end soon enough. 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Don't wait. 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

Oh my goodness, so peaceful. The Nocturne from A Midsummer Night's Dream by Felix Mendelssohn, performed by the Leipzig Gewandhaus Orchestra under Ricardo Chailly. With me, Caban Thomas, the morning shipmate here on CPR Classical. 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Now first, to everyone who already supports CPR Classical, I want to thank you. 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They do not. They, meaning we, don't got it. 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Coming up right now, from Of a Spring Morning by Lily Boulanger, that's what you're about to hear, performed by the National Orchestra of Metz. 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

Wasn't that bonkers? That's Lily Boulanger, so amazing, a radiant burst of light from the piece of a spring morning performed by the National Orchestra of Metz under David Ryland. And you got to hear that with me, Caban Thomas, your morning guy. I ask you, help keep this music growing and glowing. 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And I want to thank you so much for listening. 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I want to give a lot of thanks to Kimberly in Highlands Ranch. I give thanks to Steve and Beth in Seattle, Washington. Seattle, Washington, they're giving on a whole nother coast. You can do it too. Jonah in Brighton, thank you so much. Jonah, Latrice in Glenwood Springs. We have so many people. Donate so that I can thank you over the air. Their members, become one yourself. Make your contribution at CPR.org. Now, we have time left for another piece, okay? It means, though, that you need to do the right thing right now. Look, you turn the music on, it's simply there, right? It's steady, it's beautiful, it's commercial-free. But behind that simplicity, it's kind of like a swan. You know, you see the swan on top of the water, it looks so graceful, but underneath the feet are just going everywhere, right? Simplicity is complex. It's a costly operation. And if you haven't given yet and you have the means to do it, we genuinely want you to do so. 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

Wasn't that fun? That was Beethoven at his most joyful. The Rondo from his violin concerto with Isabel Faust and the Prague Philharmonic, making the beautiful music for you here on listener-supported CPR Classical. I'm Caben Thomas, and it is always a celebration when music like that comes dancing through your radio, don't you think? Now, maybe you come to CPR Classical for a moment of peace before the day gets loud. Maybe this music helps you focus. Maybe it helps lift your spirit. Or simply it gives you some room to breathe. 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And it is not a luxury. 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

Did you get your cardio? I hope you did. Some dancing as Claudio Arrau was at the piano performing Chopin's Valse Brillante No. 1, turning the morning into one grand ballroom here on listener-supported CPR Classical. Cabin Thomas here, and I love celebrating the music that puts a little spring in our step, right? A little joy in your heart. The most essential things in our lives are worth preserving, are they not? 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Maybe you come in for a quiet place to breathe. Maybe the music keeps you company while you work, drive, cook, or you simply watch the world go by. That's fun too. Whatever brings you here, this music belongs in your life, and listeners like yourself make it possible. You know, let's give out some thank yous. I want to give a thank you to Nancy and Dan in Evergreen, who say, "We love classical music." Well, you know what? We love you for loving classical music. And a big thank you to David in Inglewood, who says, "Maintaining a classical music station is critically important for Colorado." 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Coming up, we have Vladimir Ashkenazy joining the Philharmonia Orchestra for the beloved Andante from Mozart's Piano Concerto No. 21 for you here on CPR Classical. 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

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You're on the Pacific coast of Costa Rica. 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

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The Juba Dance from Florence Price's First Symphony with the Chiniki Orchestra on Listener Supported. 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I'm Caven Thomas, and music like that reminds us that classical music is so much more than melody. 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

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The prize package is valued at up to $10,000 and is for 8 days, 7 nights at Surf Synergy Resort off the Pacific Coast. 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

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Alex French was at the piano performing his Together at Last for you on listener-supported CPR Classical. What a beautiful reminder that music can bring us closer even when we're miles apart. I'm Caben Thomas, celebrating the music and the remarkable community that gathers around it every day. There are things you receive here that you simply cannot find anywhere else. You have hosts who know and love this music, and stories and insights that bring each composer to life, and a vital connection to the extraordinary musicians performing right here in Colorado. And why is that? That is because of you and your support that makes all of that possible. I have some thank yous. Thank you to Gail in Lakewood. Thank you to Ken in Golden. Thank you to Stuart in Inglewood. Thank you, rock stars. Welcome to the CPR Classical family. You are helping to keep this music strong and available for everyone who already loves it. 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

Pyotr Ilyich Tchaikovsky sweeps us onto the dance floor with the waltz from Eugene Onegin, performed by the mighty New York Philharmonic and Maestro Kurt Mazur, here on listener-supported, nay, you-supported CPR Classical Rock and Roll. I'm Caban Thomas, celebrating music with you that fires the imagination, opens the heart, and brings more beauty into your day. Does it not? I think it does, yeah. Classical music is one of the great expressions of human creativity. From Tchaikovsky's elegance to Kachaturian's excitement, this music invites you to listen deeply, feel fully, and carry that creative spark into the rest of your day, the rest of your life. I have some comments here from some listeners. Julia in Palisade writes, CPR Classical is part of my daily routine. I can't imagine starting my day without it. Bless you, Julia. Hopefully you listen to me on the morning show. Francis in Grand Junction says, classical music keeps me balanced. That's why it's here. It's here to keep you balanced. It's here to inspire you. It's here to temper your losses and celebrate your victories. Julia and Francis, thank you so much. Your words inspire others to join this remarkable community. Listening is part of your daily routine. 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

You just ran through springtime like you owned it. The third movement of Spring from the Four Seasons by our redheaded friend Antonio Vivaldi, performed by the London Chamber Orchestra with Christopher Warren Green, ship's captain for that performance. I'm Caban Thomas, your morning bon vivant, your classical instigator, your emotional support DJ, right here on listener-supported CPR Classical in the middle of our concerto finales hour. Yeah, this is the championship round of sound, my friend, and we are fundraising right now in real time. Therefore, you can give right now at CPR.org. You know why? Because that feeling you just had, that little lift in your chest, that little reset in your brain, that doesn't exist without you. And if you're already a member, you are the engine. You are my quiet hero. Stay right there because I'm speaking to the other you. Yeah, you with the face. The I'll get to it someday person. Like, what is someday, huh? Are we waiting for Vivaldi to text you personally? You listen. You depend on this music. You feel better because of this music. I want you to jump in. $12 a month, $15 a month, whatever says, yeah, I'm in. 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So if it matters, prove it, prove it, prove it. Go to CPR.org right now. It's quick, it's easy, and it's done. Next up, I have something bold and brilliant for you. The music of Edvard Grieg, his piano concerto. The third movement is what you're going to hear with Radu Lupu at the keys, supported by the London Symphony Orchestra for you here on You Supported CPR Classical. 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

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It's roomy

You just heard something that was royal and bold and just flexing on everybody. The Rondo from Beethoven's Emperor Concerto with the Cleveland Orchestra, Emile Gellis at the piano. I'm Caban Thomas, your morning raconteur, your friendly neighborhood music dealer right here on listener-supported CPR Classical. 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Let me show you who's already showed up, okay? Jolene from Paonia. She goes, this music got me through chemo. I'm not letting it go anywhere. God bless you, Jolene. I hope you heal up quickly, quickly, quickly. Trevor from Dinosaur says, I came for background noise, and now I schedule my life around it. Good for you, Trevor. You are awesome. And Linda from San Luis says, my coffee doesn't even taste right without CPR Classical. I love that. They didn't hesitate. So why you? Don't hesitate. This is your next move. 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Coming up next, I have some Mozart for you all, playful and brilliant. 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

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I'm Gaben Thomas, your morning mischief maker, your classical concierge, right here on listener-supported CPR Classical, wanting you to make that donation as part of our Concerto Finales Hour, cpr.org. 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Truly, truly. 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

How does trading the wide open beauty of Colorado for the tropical beauty of the Pacific Coast sound? 8 luxurious days on the Pacific Coast might be on your horizon if you're the winner of our Costa Rica trip sweepstakes. 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Flights and private transfers to the resort are covered, along with luxury accommodations and all of your meals, organic and locally sourced. 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

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Tchaikovsky's Piano Concerto No. 1, the finale movement with Van Cliburn at the piano, right here on listener-supported CPR Classical. And we're in the heart of the Concerto Finales Hour. 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CPR.org. Let's be honest, my friend. Let's be honest. You use this on a daily basis, don't you? This is your emotional utility. And you pay for the phone, yeah? You pay for lights. This is your soul bill. And you get to choose the rate. $12, $20, whatever fits. And I'm asking you today, for those people who can afford it, I'm asking you today to go big. Go Summit Club. $1,000 a year. I think it's $84 a month. You will get public recognition for being so awesome. There will be perks. But more than that, you, my friend, are leaving a legacy. The Summit Club. Think about it. If you can afford it, make it so. CPR.org. This hour is moving fast. I don't want you to miss it. Go to CPR.org. Make it so. Next up, I have music of Sibelius for you, his violin concerto with Anna Sophie Mutter making the beautiful and joyful noise here on CPR Classical. Donate right now. CPR.org.

0: You had fire and ice all in one breath, my friend. Sibelius Violin Concerto, the finale, with Anna Sophie Mutter making the joyful and incredible music that you just heard. I remember hearing her when she debuted with the Cleveland Orchestra. That was back in 1982. She was doing Mozart, and I just remember her walking on stage, and she just owned it then. That was, what, 42 years ago? Oh, my gosh, I'm getting so old. I'm Caban Thomas, your morning storyteller, your resident music whisperer. You know, Anna Sophie Mutter, she would give to CPR classroom, just to let you know. 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And, yes, this is the final call. Time is up for this hour, at least. So I'm going to ask you straight. What are you waiting for? 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Do it right now. And we thank you.
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Hello, you're tuned in on the weekend to CPR Classical. I'm your host, William Carman. And before I was a host, I was a listener. So I know how it feels when the fun drive starts and you're thinking, just get to the music. So we will. Here's the Allegro from Eine kleine Nachtmusik.

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And when you do give, you're automatically entered for that 8-day, 7-night wellness retreat in Costa Rica. 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

0: 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It really brightens my day. So thank you very much.
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3: Andy, Victoria, thank you both so much for calling in to let us know how much CPR Classical means to you and that you support it. That community mindset is what keeps us on the air and what drives us to bring you great music like the Polonaise by Peter Tchaikovsky, which we just heard, followed by Gabriel's Oboe by Ennio Morricone. Now, the next piece you are going to hear is from an opera that shares my last name, Georges Bizet's Carmen. Although William Carmen has an A-N at the end. Anyway, music from that opera coming up in just a moment.
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Flights and private transfers to the resort are covered, along with luxury accommodations and all of your meals, organic and locally sourced. 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

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My name is William Carmen, and we're approaching the halfway hour mark here. You'll hear more music celebrating Hispanic Heritage Month in less than 10 minutes. And you'll hear some Latin-inspired music tonight if you go to Dazzle in downtown Denver at 9 p.m. I'll be playing original music with my own band. Of course, I'd be delighted to see you there, but right now I need your support for something different, something much bigger. 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

Pianist and composer Gabriela Montero playing her own work, a la Argentina. Watch out, Gabriela is coming to the Lamont School of Music October 11th with Friends of Chamber Music. A Little Bach is next for you on Community Driven CPR Classical.

0: J.S. Bach's Little Suite from his Anna Magdalena Notebook. You're listening to CPR Classical. I'm William Carman. You know what time it is. We're fundraising. 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It's utility for your soul. 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

0: The Overture to Ruslan and Ludmilla from composer Mikhail Glinka. Hey, I'm William, your afternoon host here. Have you heard of Mikhail Glinka before listening to CPR Classical? 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

0: Eugene Ormandy leading the Philadelphia Orchestra through the French Military March by Camille Saint-Saëns on listener-supported CPR Classical. Conductor Scott O'Neill takes you behind the baton next hour with a little Maurice Ravel. Before that, though, some Mozart is on your way.
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0: Hey, you're hanging out with me, William Carman, on this weekend, the first of fall. Thank you so much for joining me. Your Behind the Baton feature with director Scott O'Neill is coming up in just about 20 minutes, maybe less. And he'll be taking you on a deep dive into the harmonic intricacies of Maurice Ravel's Bolero. Right now, though, you're going to hear the overture from Masquerade, a work by Carl Nielsen.

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Music from Mexican composer Juventino Rosas as part of our continued celebration of National Hispanic Heritage Month here at listener-supported CPR Classical. His piece was entitled Sobre las Olas, or Over the Waves in English. 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Hey, I'm William Carmen. I'm one of the new hosts here. 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Your Behind the Baton feature is coming up right around the corner. But before that, on listener-supported CPR Classical, you're going to hear the first movement from Mozart's Symphony No. 40.

0: Hi, I'm Scott O'Neill, and I just found out you haven't become a member yet. What? It's so easy to fix. It'll take 2 minutes. 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You'll feel so much better. Thanks.
1: You're Behind the Baton with conductor Scott O'Neill on CPR Classical.
0: Maurice Ravel is one of the greatest orchestrators ever. I mean, he could coax such evocative colors from the orchestra, always with exquisite balance. And I think Bolero is one of his best. So many iconic solos in this piece, from the opening flute to the soaring high trombone. But maybe the most remarkable solo is written for an instrument that isn't even on stage. About a third of the way into the piece, there's an orchestrational stroke of genius over the steady accompaniment of we hear the horn take up the melody. But it's not alone, because way up here, a piccolo is playing the same melody, but in strict parallel motion. And on top of that, literally, another piccolo is playing the same melody and starting up here. So what makes this so cool is each of these piccolos on a different key plays the melody in each of their own keys. And when you've got three instruments playing simultaneously in three different keys, you get some pretty peculiar sounds.

0: So for direct comparison, here's what they would have sounded like if the piccolos had been restricted to stay in the horn's home key. And this is what they sound like in Ravel's three-key version. Okay, fine. So why did Ravel do this? Well, it was to emulate the sound of the original king of all the instruments, the pipe organ. You see, on a pipe organ, I can play this note, but if I engage a setting called a stop that gives me this note and this one, I can play this, and the organ simply gives me those peculiar intervals all by itself. And that's exactly what Ravel has put into the orchestra. Ravel's expertise of orchestration was so complete that he mastered all of the instruments, even the instruments that aren't even there.
1: Step into the time machine. I'm going to warp you forward so you can hear those high overtone harmonies as the full band finally climaxes in Maurice Ravel's Bolero. If you've ever heard of pulling out all the stops, that phantasmal full organ sound is on display about 3 minutes into this piece.

0: the finale from Bolero by Maurice Ravel. Thanks, Scott O'Neill, for your Behind the Baton feature, taking a deep dive into the intricacies of Ravel's harmony. I'm William Carman, one of your afternoon hosts this weekend. 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
0: We are halfway through the hour, and I am halfway through my time with you today. My name is William Carman. I'm one of the new hosts here at Listener Powered CPR Classical. 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The Orpheus Chamber Orchestra plays the overture to Turk in Italy, a Gioachino Rossini piece.

0: 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I'm William Carman. I'm a host here, but before that, I was a listener. 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But if you're a regular listener, you already get it, right? 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
1: 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It's everything that's right and good in the world.
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0: Wow, Tom, thank you for that message. 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Up next, we have George Friedrich Handel's Air and Variations, also known as The Harmonious Blacksmith, Earl Wilde, the Solo Pianist.

How does trading the wide open beauty of Colorado for the tropical beauty of the Pacific Coast sound? 8 luxurious days on the Pacific Coast might be on your horizon if you're the winner of our Costa Rica trip sweepstakes. 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
2: My name is Saul Rosenthal, and I've been living here in Colorado since 1983. I can tell you I remember the first piece of classical music that moved me, and it was Dvorak's New World Symphony. And I remember it because I was in the eighth grade, and I was taking a music class, and I remember the teacher putting it on and our listening to it and having this incredible discussion about what Dvorak was trying to teach us through that piece of music. Now, I learned through all kinds of music, but learning that specific piece of music, and here I am how many ever years later that is, and it still sticks with me, it really was sort of the kickoff for me for classical music. And I'd like to see that happen to a lot of young people. That would be so cool if other people found in the classics their Dvorak New World Symphony and built off of that. 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

playful stuff there from Yefim Bronfman, the pianist on Movement 3, the Rondo of Piano Concerto No. 2 by Beethoven. Who else? And if you love Beethoven, you obviously value the human element in music. We bring you that every day here at CPR Classical. You understand just how harried it's getting out there with all of these algorithms and AI taking over spaces that used to be human. But you know that you can come to us for that incredible human touch that we bring every day here at CPR Classical. And that requires dedication from our community. That's why you should give right now at CPR.org. Keep that human element alive and on the air every day for not just yourself, but your community too. And who's been giving? Let me tell you, Wendy in Grand Junction, a new member. Michaela in Littleton, a new member and a renewing member. Joanne in Denver says she's been listening to classical music her whole life, 77 years. 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So do that right now. 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A piece by Carl Nielsen, this movement from his work Masquerade.

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Nothing Little About That Little Fugue, conductor Yannick Nezet-Segan leading the Philadelphia Orchestra for J.S. Bach's Little Fugue on CPR Classical. I'm William Carman, one of your hosts here, and I want to take the time to let you know that you matter, not just to us here at CPR Classical, but your community too, because when you give at CPR.org, you make this all possible. 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And next up, we've got Gil Shaham, the violin master himself, playing Largo Al Factorum from the Barber of Seville.

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You just heard your Colorado Symphony playing right in our backyard. That was Hoedown by Aaron Copland. I'm William Carman, one of your hosts here at CPR Classical. Thank you to our listener members and all who have donated. We heard from David in Washington, Lynn in Tennessee, Kyle in Texas, all over the country. People are enjoying the programming right here at home in Colorado. Mark in Washington says he listens to CPR Classical frequently, mostly the night music. He often discovers new wonderful pieces or composers, which is a great gift to have. And that community asset is possible because you give. 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Up next, violin star Joshua Bell plays the presto from Summer. 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
2: 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I'm John Pinno. By the late 1930s, Benjamin David Goodman, better known as Benny Goodman, was well established as the king of swing when a jazz producer asked if he knew any classical music. He didn't, but soon after that encounter, Benny Goodman would become the driving force behind many of the 20th century's most notable works for the clarinet, commissioning new work from some of the century's most prominent composers, Bela Bartok, Paul Hindemith, Darius Milhaud, and Aaron Copland. 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

That was the Egmont Overture by Beethoven, the Basel Chamber Orchestra conducted by Giovanni Antonini, and this was music written for a play about a Dutch nobleman leading a resistance against Spanish invaders. Now, Vienna at the time was under French occupation, so this was Beethoven's not-too-subtle way to voice his own political defiance. This is the kind of music and the kind of story that you only get at CPR Classical. 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Coming up, one of the most popular overtures, The Marriage of Figaro by Mozart. Here's the Chamber Orchestra of Europe, Yannick Naizet-Segan conducting.

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Can you believe this incredible piece of music was written when Schubert was only 19 years old? We just heard his Symphony No. 5, the third movement with the Vienna Philharmonic Orchestra. Hi, I'm Mario Rivas, and please give now at CPR.org. I'm going to assume you rely on CPR Classical to provide you with a moment of peace and music that's essential to your focus and well-being. 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I want to thank listeners like Philip, who says, "My grandma introduced me to CPR Classical about 20 years ago, and I've been an avid listener ever since." Thank you, Philip. Thank you to Jeffrey, who says, "Love CPR Classical." Nancy and Dan, "We love classical music." Nancy and Dan, "We love classical music too." 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

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Un bel dì from Madame Butterfly, that was the legendary René Fleming performing with the London Philharmonic Orchestra. 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Up next, one of my personal favorites that I used to listen to a lot when I was a kid. Here is Four Seasons Autumn by Antonio Vivaldi, the Academy of St. Martin in the Fields with the magnificent Joshua Bell on violin here on CPR Classical.

How does trading the wide open beauty of Colorado for the tropical beauty of the Pacific Coast sound? 8 luxurious days on the Pacific Coast might be on your horizon if you're the winner of our Costa Rica trip sweepstakes. 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

The Trumpet Concerto by Giuseppe Torelli, the Baroque Chamber Orchestra of Colorado with trumpetist Catherine James Aducci. And I love that CPR Classical features Colorado performers, composers, musicians. 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I used to be a listener before I was a host, and think about how relaxing it is to listen to a sweeping orchestral piece, start to finish, no commercial interruptions. I know that's how I used to spend my afternoons, and I appreciated having a quiet, ad-free space to unwind or focus. 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Donating is important. It only takes a few minutes, and it's easy to do at CPR.org.

absolutely beautiful music for your day. That was the variation number 9 from Elgar's Enigma Variations, the London Symphony Orchestra under the baton of Colin Davis. And Elgar composed these themes, basically 14 musical variations, each dedicated to a close friend or a family member. Guess what? You are our close friends. 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Hey, it's Mario, one of your hosts here at CPR Classical, asking you to please donate at CPR.org. 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And now let's close out the hour with some fireworks. Here is the Firebird Conclusion by Igor Stravinsky, the Boston Symphony Orchestra under the baton of Seiji Ozawa, here on member-supported CPR Classical.

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Hey, I know that guy's voice. My friend, I cannot believe that I'm on the air talking about the most iconic item in public radio, the tote bag. I'm Mario Rivas, and you are listening during our fall fund drive, and I'm asking you to support CPR Classical today by going to CPR.org. While you do that, the title of this next piece just cracks me up. This is Funeral March of a Marionette by Shaw Gounod, or as maybe you know it, the music from the Alfred Hitchcock Presents show. Leonard Slatkin leads the St. Louis Symphony Orchestra. That's going to be followed by another Slatkin St. Louis Symphony Orchestra collaboration with Berlioz's Hungarian March here on CPR Classical.

My name is Glenn Gidley. I've been a member of Colorado Public Radio since 1978. Classical music has been a favorite of mine since I was in high school. While many kids my age were listening to rock and roll, any time that I had an opportunity, I would listen to some type of classical music. It's very soothing. It's very peaceful. With Colorado Public Radio, the announcers throughout the years have always told you a little story about perhaps the composer, the origination of the music. It's more than just the music. It's also a history lesson. 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

That very bombastic music was the Hungarian March by Hector Berlioz, the St. Louis Symphony Orchestra with Leonard Slatkin conducting here on CPR Classical during our fall fun drive. Now, that melody was based on the Rákóczi March, which was used by Hungarian rebels fighting for independence in the early 1700s. And when Berlioz first conducted this piece in Budapest in 1846, the audience went wild for it. I tell you this because if you listen to CPR Classical, then you appreciate that great music has a great story behind it. And maybe it's because I'm into trivia, but I love bringing these stories to life for you. 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

0: beautiful playing by Anthony McGill on clarinet and Gloria Chien on piano. That was Sergei Rachmaninoff's Vocalise. 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
0: 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Or you can ask that smart speaker of yours to play CPR Classical. And now I'm going to play you some Mozart. Here is his Symphony No. 26 with the English Concert under the baton of Trevor Pinnock.

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1: 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I have a lovely piece coming up next by Chopin. This is his Fantasy Impromptu. Listen to the way that Claudio Arrau plays the piano on this. Incredible.

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And it's very important that we have that. 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

0: That was Brahms's How Lovely Is Thy Dwelling Place, the fourth movement from his German Requiem. And in general, Requiems are all about fire and brimstone. But for this one, Brahms chose comforting texts from the German Luther Bible. And think about it. If you've ever learned something new or found a moment of comfort and joy in a familiar piece here on CPR Classical, then having this music on the radio has an impact on your life. 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

0: My name is Stephanie. I live in Aurora, and I start my day with a cup of tea and classical music. I don't know what I'd do without it. So I'm doing what I can, and I hope to do more in the future. Thank you for being available all the time.
1: 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I've got Vivaldi coming up. Here is the second movement from his lute concerto, this time played on guitar by Eduardo Fernandez with the English Chamber Orchestra under conductor George Malcolm. And this was used in the 1979 Oscar-winning film A Little Romance with Laurence Olivier and a very young Diane Lane. If you don't remember the movie, maybe the music will jog your memory.

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0: one of the world's most famous ballets. That was the waltz from Act One of Sleeping Beauty by Peter Tchaikovsky. Antal Doradi led the Royal Concertgebouw Orchestra. And if you are a social media user, then find CPR Classical in your feed. It's a great way to keep up not only with news in the world of classical music, but to see what all our hosts are up to in the community. Who knows? Maybe you'll catch them next time. 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
0: Hi, this is Mario Rivas, one of the new voices here at member-supported CPR Classical, and it is time for Colorado Spotlight, where we shine the light on the terrific performers and performances from across the Centennial State, including exclusive performances recorded here at the CPR Performance Studio. 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It is absolutely essential so you can keep this kind of great music on the air. Let's now jump right into it. We have Hoedown from Aaron Copland's Rodeo, Your Colorado Symphony with Maestro Andrew Litton.

A very spirited performance of Hoedown from Aaron Copland's Rodeo. That was Your Colorado Symphony with Andrew Litton conducting. Up next on Colorado Spotlight, we have a performance that was actually recorded here at CPR. This is Garrick Olson, and he is on piano with Rachmaninoff's Prelude. And Olson is going to be back for more rock all 3 days this very weekend, performing Rachmaninoff's third piano concerto with the Colorado Symphony at Betcher Concert Hall. 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But first, Rachmaninoff's Prelude.

0: from Denver composer Gustav Heuer. That was called Over the Next Ridge, and it's the third movement from his Steampunk Serenade. Before that, we had Garrett Olson on piano performing here at CPR with Sergei Rachmaninoff's Prelude. And don't forget that CPR Classical presents Rachmaninoff's third piano concerto all this weekend with Garrett Olson and the Colorado Symphony. 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
0: Our last piece in Colorado Spotlight is in memory of Dr. Kenneth Singleton, who sadly passed away but 2 months ago. He was a legendary Colorado music educator, conductor, and arranger who served as a director of bands and chairman of the wind conducting program at UNC Greeley, and also really had a hand in shaping the Denver Brass. Here he is getting down with them with Boogie Woogie Bugle Boy here on member-supported CPR Classical.

0: Hi, this is Carmen from Denver. Thank you so much for the awesome inspiration, music that you give us every single day. It's very calming, very enjoyable to just breeze through the day.
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3: I'm Mario Rivas, and you are listening during our fall fun drive. And it's true. It's thanks to listener support that CPR Classical can operate basically as a completely open concert hall that's accessible to anyone in Colorado, on the radio, online, without digital paywalls, ticket prices, or even subscription fees. 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

The third movement from Mozart's Symphony No. 41, the Jupiter Symphony, the Netherlands Chamber Orchestra performing here on member-supported CPR Classical in the middle of our fall fun drive. Now, we are celebrating National Hispanic Heritage Month, and I was at Betcher Hall last weekend for Latin Beats Sonidos de las Americas. And it was a combination of orchestral music with the Colorado Symphony, along with cumbia and mariachi. And when the mariachi came out to do this next song, believe me, the sold-out crowd was on their feet and dancing, including yours truly. This is called Cielito Lindo, and the Cincinnati Pops Orchestra performs with Eric Kunzel.

0: What a fun arrangement of the traditional folk song Cielito Lindo from Mexico. That was the Cincinnati Pops Orchestra with Eric Kunzel conducting. 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

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You know you've been thinking about it. Now is the moment. Today is the day. And that way, we can keep bringing you the most beautiful music in the world. Like the Adagio Cantabile from Beethoven's Piano Sonata No. 8, the Pathetique. Here is Rudolf Serkin on piano. 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

0: Hi, this is Jan from Thornton. I am outraged at the federal initiative to cut funding for CPR, and it's up to the public to try to fill the gap. Good luck and keep up the fabulous work. Thank you.
1: 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Up next, I've got Jean Sibelius's Corellia Suite. This is the third movement, the Philharmonia Orchestra and Vladimir Ashkenazy conducting. 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

0: 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That was the third movement from Jean Sibelius' Corellia Suite, here on member-supported CPR Classical, right in the middle of our fall fun drive. 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
0: 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I'm Mario Rivas, one of your hosts here at CPR Classical, and you are listening during our fall fun drive. And I'm going to level with you. We live in an increasingly automated world where digital streams are usually created to maximize clicks. But you value the human touch, so you come here to CPR Classical for music that's hand-selected by knowledgeable curators. For example, I sit every week with Jeff, our music director, and go over what's going to play in my show, and we have tens of thousands of music cues. I am constantly blown away by his knowledge. He's able to tell me this recording's better than that one, or just the subtleties of it all. This kind of human curation is a craft that AI cannot duplicate. It requires dedication, cooperation, and really just a deep love for artistic excellence. And now that we don't have any government support, the music you hear on CPR Classical is 100% powered by community. 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

0: The Academy of St. Martin in the Fields answer Neville Marriner accompanying William Bennett, who was on flute for J.S. Bach's Orchestral Suite No. 2. 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Now, believe me, I know how you feel. 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I could walk through the streets without that burning of knowing that I listened and did not support. 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

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Times Square, 1944, from Leonard Bernstein's On the Town. The St. Louis Symphony Orchestra with Leonard Slatkin giving it their all. 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